Za nami Fleetwood Mac, a przed nami China Crisis, Wishful Thinking, Brian Ferry, Don't Stop the Dance i Electric Light Orchestra w piosence Calling America.

0: One ticket, please. Lord, I must say everybody's here.
1: Hey, what's going on, man?
0: Yeah.
1: She's at home.
0: Yeah, she's at home.

0: a smile on your face. Don't bring everybody down like this. Don't worry. It will soon pass, whatever it is. Don't worry, be happy.
1: Radio Plus. Lato z nutą nostalgii.